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1: This will be the Sonic. This is coming out May 6th.
0: May 6th?
1: Yeah.
0: Wow.

It's like I'm 17 again, peach fuzz on my face. Looking on the case, trying to find a hella taste. Oh my God, I'm on the chase. Chevy, it's getting kinda heavy. Relevant, selling it, dipping away. Time keeps slipping away.

0: 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Bringing the beat.
1: I love you.
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1: 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My wife doesn't love you.
3: Lo que harás es nada.